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1: 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Big things are going, more fire. How you mean? Where me born and me grow in a London. Big up our jungle is massive.
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Should I just call him? I don't know, cause I really miss him, but oh, I really shouldn't. I don't know, should I? It's one of those ones where, like, I kind of need to be-

0: 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Stay in touch, stay in tune. We're not going nowhere. We're never there late, we're always there soon. Thank you, Jaya Rice, Croydon in the morning. Oh yes, you keep us sheltered like a awning out there.
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Oh, we fam, finally up in this piece. Got my mans that put me on, you know what I'm saying? One shout out to the Uptown, you know what I'm saying? Word up.

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0: Carreras Classics is your go-to show for a weekly hit of the best hip-hop, R&B and slow jams of yesteryear. I'll be bringing you timeless hits to vibe to every Thursday from 3 to 5pm. But you see me, I like to do things differently and play you some tunes you may have even forgotten about. Sure, we'll throw in the classics you love, but expect to hear those underrated bangers of the past that you just won't hear anywhere else. Good vibes, throwback anthems, and laid-back chatter that will make your Thursday feel like a Friday. Be sure to join me, Carrera Chanel, right here on Croydon FM. 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
1: Well, I'm me, Addy, you twisting cutie, cutie. 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

screwing them out just like an activist. 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
1: Got your face as my background, counting the days till you're back round. It started as a sweet nothing, now I'm shocked at what would be coming. Never thought you would acknowledge me, but I know how to speak to you properly. Every day we converse with honesty. 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In an instant you put a message in my brain, held back a bit and now I'm ready to proclaim. Never will refrain, chemistry's in another lane from the second you came into my domain. I know your thoughts on intimacy, kinda gassed when you're thinking of me.

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Feeling kinda posh with our green tea. Binge watch a Breaking Bad series. Eating chicken till our hands feel greasy. With a bottle of wine for hydration. Early shift, I walk you to the station. But now it's Stockwell stargazing. 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But some nights we're so restless. Getting in fake fights like we were restless.

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1: Nigel Farage has defended his response to the murder of Henry Novak after saying the public should respond with pure cold rage. The Prime Minister had this to say in the Commons yesterday.
2: They have lost their son in the most appalling circumstances. They make a simple plea of us as human beings to please not exploit that. That is their plea to us. His response has been to appeal for rage.
1: Conservative leader Kemi Badenoch also says the discourse should not be about politicians, but the Reform UK leader says divisions will get worse without steps to change police culture. For the first time in 20 years, a new treatment for resistant ovarian cancer is being offered to patients in England. In trials, the treatment extended patients' lives by almost 4 months more than chemotherapy. Professor Frankie Swords is from NHS England.
3: So it's not attacking cells in your skin. It's not attacking cells in your hair follicles or your bowel. And so the side effects that a lot of people associate with cancer treatment just don't happen, which is brilliant news.
1: Jewish patients and staff in the NHS are suffering in silence. That's coming from a new report into anti-Semitism, saying that some feel the need to hide their religious identity. Lord John Mann's review found that some Jewish patients are putting off treatment or important care due to concerns about anti-Semitism. The government says they intend to make changes like setting standards to how the NHS responds to racism. MI5 are warning that Chinese spies are targeting UK government and military staff on job websites to get access to information. The Five Eyes powers, made up of the UK, US, Australia, Canada and New Zealand, say they pressure candidates into giving away things the public don't know. The agency says they use popular sites like LinkedIn and Indeed. And Molly May and Tommy Fury have had their second child. They posted on Insta with a photo and a caption, and then there were four. They already have a daughter called Bambi, and we don't know whether she has a little brother or sister. From Radio News Hub, I'm Frankie Hersine.
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You drank yourself to death cause all you wanted was your flowers and I've never said it. But it's why it bothers me when I don't get the credit. How could they ever understand, how could they ever get? Knowing that it killed you, how could I ever let? Stuck with this feeling that I can't explain. I guess they only say they love you when you pass away. But legends never die cause the music lives to play forever. They finally gave you your flowers, better late than never. So much has happened since I last wrote you. Don't know if Carl told you. He got and things changed forever. I tried my hardest to make it better. She lost both of you, I hope you're at the gates together. And some days I can't get that off my mind. But I fly in your grave, I knew that was a sign. Trying to make it up for all the conversations that we never had. Give my salams to Cadet and Nash. I know they're praying on my downfall, but I can't let it stress me, dad. It was the music or the grave or they arrest me, dad. God was trying to test me, dad. I know it ain't your fault that you left me, dad. How can it not affect me, dad? I still find it hard to open up, cause I ain't over stuff. And mum told me you performed in Brixton, I performed in Brixton. Now when she drives past, she can think of the both of us.

Yeah, they act like it's real love, but I know it isn't. When you start popping, the hellos are different. Had to learn the hard way, it is where it is. What they take from you is always more than they give. Streets turn my heart cold, in the street turn my heart colder. I'd probably do it all the same if I could start over. Cause you never understand until you're living in it. Singing was your gift and I'm your spitting image. Mum turned 60 and she's still doing music. Money's never been the reason for her. They put her songs on streaming for her. I swear if they only knew all the things we went through, I never made life easy for her. Back when the restaurant was taking off, I put your face on the wall in case they forgot. I put your face on my neck in case they forgot. You weren't alive, but mummy done an amazing job. I spoiled her for all the time she couldn't spoil me. No will, we had to handle the lawyer fees. 26 years back and forth over royalties. When money's involved, people lose all their loyalties. And I don't know if therapy will bear me inside, cause keeping things bottled is a specialty of mine. All I know is that your grandkids will never be deprived. When I turn this mic on and keep the legacy alive, you know?

0: What do you feel about the music business in Britain right now?
1: Wicked enough.
0: Wicked enough. Nice. All right, so for any of your fans, them, can they catch you playing live anywhere?
1: Yeah, we're performing at the La Plaza coming this Sunday.
0: Yeah. All right, let me hear you guys.

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1: Nigel Farage has defended his response to the murder of Henry Novak after saying the public should respond with pure cold rage. The Prime Minister had this to say in the Commons yesterday.
2: They have lost their son in the most appalling circumstance. They make a simple plea of us as human beings to please not exploit that. That is their plea to us. His response has been to appeal for rage.
1: Conservative leader Kemi Badenoch also says the discourse should not be about politicians. But the Reform UK leader says divisions will get worse without steps to change police culture. For the first time in 20 years, a new treatment for resistant ovarian cancer is being offered to patients in England. In trials, the treatment extended patients' lives by almost 4 months more than chemotherapy. Professor Frankie Swords is from NHS England.
3: So it's not attacking cells in your skin, it's not attacking cells in your hair follicles or your bowel. And so the side effects that a lot of people associate with cancer treatment just don't happen, which is brilliant news.
1: Jewish patients and staff in the NHS are suffering in silence. That's coming from a new report into anti-Semitism, saying that some feel the need to hide their religious identity. Lord John Mann's review found that some Jewish patients are putting off treatment or important care due to concerns about anti-Semitism. The government says they intend to make changes like setting standards to how the NHS responds to racism. MI5 are warning that Chinese spies are targeting UK government and military staff on job websites to get access to information. The Five Eyes powers, made up of the UK, US, Australia, Canada and New Zealand, say they pressure candidates into giving away things the public don't know. The agency says they use popular sites like LinkedIn and Indeed. And Molly May and Tommy Fury have had their second child. They posted on Insta with a photo and the caption, and then there were four. They already have a daughter called Bambi, and we don't know whether she has a little brother or sister. From Radio News Hub, I'm Frankie Hairsine.
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She wanna man like. I wanna ting like you. I wanna ting like you. Come on, and do the things you. I know you want that too. I know you.

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1: Nigel Farage has defended his response to the murder of Henry Novak after the Prime Minister branded his comments that we should feel cold rage unforgivable. Speaking on his social media last night, the Reform UK leader says police and culture must change.
2: And it doesn't matter what the Home Secretary, Shabama Mahmood, says when she insists that the police treat everybody equally, from the very top of the police all the way down to the way officers are given race training, they are being told to treat people in this country differently.
1: Meanwhile, the Independent Office for Police Conduct, who are leading the investigation into the officers' actions, has urged people to stop speculating about the murder. A review's found that some Jewish patients and staff in the NHS are suffering in silence, feeling the need to hide their religious identity. Lord John Mann's probe into anti-Semitism in the health service concludes that some Jewish staff are considering leaving the profession. The government say they intend to make reforms like anti-racism training and setting minimum expectations to how they respond to reports of it. Hundreds of women with hard-to-treat ovarian cancer could benefit from a new life-extending drug on the NHS in England from today, the first new addition to NHS treatment in over 20 years. The new targeted therapy will be offered to patients whose disease has stopped responding to standard chemotherapy. Professor Frankie Swords is from NHS England.
3: So it's fantastic news for the women who are going to be eligible for the new drug. It only targets those cancer cells. On the other hand, it is the first of, I hope, many new drugs, because this is only available for people with a very specific type of cancer.
1: MI5 are warning that Chinese spies are targeting UK government and military staff on job websites to get access to information. The Five Eyes powers, made up of the UK, US, Australia, Canada and New Zealand, say they pressure candidates into giving away things the public don't know. And Molly May and Tommy Fury have had their second child. They posted on Insta with a photo and the caption, and then there were four. From Radio News Hub, I'm Frankie Hersine.
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1: Nigel Farage has defended his response to the murder of Henry Novak after the Prime Minister branded his comments that we should feel cold rage unforgivable. Speaking on his social media last night, the Reform UK leader says police and culture must change.
2: And it doesn't matter what the Home Secretary, Shabana Mahmood, says when she insists that the police treat everybody equally, from the very top of the police all the way down to the way officers are given race training, they are being told to treat people in this country differently.
1: Meanwhile, the Independent Office for Police Conduct, who are leading the investigation into the officers' actions, has urged people to stop speculating about the murder. A review's found that some Jewish patients and staff in the NHS are suffering in silence, feeling the need to hide their religious identity. Lord John Mann's probe into anti-Semitism in the health service concludes that some Jewish staff are considering leaving the profession. The government say they intend to make reforms like anti-racism training and setting minimum expectations to how they respond to reports of it. Hundreds of women with hard-to-treat ovarian cancer could benefit from a new life-extending drug on the NHS in England from today, the first new addition to NHS treatment in over 20 years. The new targeted therapy will be offered to patients whose disease has stopped responding to standard chemotherapy. Professor Frankie Swords is from NHS England.
3: So it's fantastic news for the women who are going to be eligible for the new drug. It only targets those cancer cells. On the other hand, it is the first of, I hope, many new drugs, because this is only available for people with a very specific type of cancer.
1: MI5 are warning that Chinese spies are targeting UK government and military staff on job websites to get access to information. The Five Eyes powers, made up of the UK, US, Australia, Canada and New Zealand, so they pressure candidates into giving away things the public don't know. And Molly May and Tommy Fury have had their second child. They posted on Insta with a photo and the caption, and then there were four. From Radio News Hub, I'm Frankie Hersein.
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hold on, let me get the phone. Hold on. Hello? Jackson here. Yeah, what? You found Manuel Noriega? In the Philippines? He has a mansion? Okay, we're on it.

0: yesteryear. I'll be bringing you timeless hits to vibe to every Thursday from 3 to 5pm. But you see me, I like to do things differently and play you some tunes you may have even forgotten about. Sure, we'll throw in the classics you love, but expect to hear those underrated bangers of the past that you just won't hear anywhere else. Good vibes, throwback anthems, and laid-back chatter that will make your Thursday feel like a Friday. Be sure to join me, Carrera Chanel, right here on Croydon FM. 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
2: I like that, y'all. I like that. You like.

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1: Nigel Farage has defended his response to the murder of Henry Novak after the Prime Minister branded his comments that we should feel cold rage unforgivable. Speaking on his social media last night, the Reform UK leader says police and culture must change.
2: And it doesn't matter what the Home Secretary, Shabama Mahmood, says when she insists that the police treat everybody equally, from the very top of the police all the way down to the way officers are given race training, they are being told to treat people in this country differently.
1: Meanwhile, the Independent Office for Police Conduct, who are leading the investigation into the officers' actions, has urged people to stop speculating about the murder. A review's found that some Jewish patients and staff in the NHS are suffering in silence, feeling the need to hide their religious identity. Lord John Mann's probe into anti-Semitism in the health service concludes that some Jewish staff are considering leaving the profession. The government say they intend to make reforms like anti-racism training and setting minimum expectations to how they respond to reports of it. Hundreds of women with hard-to-treat ovarian cancer could benefit from a new life-extending drug on the NHS in England from today, the first new addition to NHS treatment in over 20 years. The new targeted therapy will be offered to patients whose disease has stopped responding to standard chemotherapy. Professor Frankie Swords is from NHS England.
3: So it's fantastic news for the women who are going to be eligible for the new drug. It only targets those cancer cells. On the other hand, it is the first of, I hope, many new drugs, because this is only available for people with a very specific type of cancer.
1: MI5 are warning that Chinese spies are targeting UK government and military staff on job websites to get access to information. The Five Eyes powers, made up of the UK, US, Australia, Canada and New Zealand, so they pressure candidates into giving away things the public don't know. And Molly May and Tommy Fury have had their second child. They posted on Insta with a photo and the caption, and then there were four. From Radio News Hub, I'm Frankie Hessine.
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1: Yeah.

kid, I get it. 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
1: 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You know the thing said, this is busy signal as I watch you now. 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
1: Two men have been charged following disorder in Southampton on Tuesday. It took place in response to the sentencing of 18-year-old Henry Novak's murder. Alexis Boone is the Chief Constable of Hampshire Police. He says there's no two-tier policing.
2: I don't recognise two-tier policing. I don't see it. My officers are out there day in, day out, serving all our communities fairly and impartially, very much in accordance with our founding principles, without fear or favour.
1: The Prime Minister's accused Nigel Farage of stoking up the unrest after saying people should feel cold rage. But the Reform UK leader has defended his comments, saying division in Britain will get worse without changes to police culture. Keir Starmer has also accused Elon Musk of trying to whip up division in the UK over the murder. He says Britain needs to assert who we are as reasonable, tolerant people. Next, NHS staff are to be told not to wear political badges at work. It's after a review into anti-Semitism in the health service, which found that some Jewish patients and staff were being ostracised. For the first time in 20 years, a new treatment for resistant ovarian cancer is being offered to patients. In trials, the treatment extended patients' lives by almost 4 months, more than chemotherapy. Scientists can now uncover secrets about the early universe after detecting the most distant dormant black hole ever found. They say it offers rare insights. Professor Richard Ellis is leading the studies.
3: This particular one is 6 billion times the mass of the sun, if you can imagine that. So it is truly a monster. And yet it's sitting there quietly, doing very little. Here we are, we're clever enough to find it.
1: And drawings created by John Lennon for what some believe was the world's first rock music video have gone on display in a museum. 10 of them have gone on display at Liverpool Beatles Museum. That's the latest from Radio News Hub. I'm Tanita Sims.
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5: As new figures reveal, more than a fifth of people are put off trying a new sport because they wear glasses, a new initiative from Specsavers aims to address the issue. 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

Yo, manifested this one man come through in all black, I just nicked something limelight rubber. The limelight tea for them, and they're busy banning on the reviewer. They never got the memo that a fellow from the south spitting ether. So either they deaf or they dumb, if neither, they mocking it. They rock a side city for the feature. They gimmicky, they relevant for

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Why you try rev? Why you try rev? Why you try rev? About revving my face on a Sunday till I hit man with an awkward leg, awkward elbow, top of the head, like boom, bow, put him to bed. Why you try rev?

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1: Two men have been charged following disorder in Southampton on Tuesday. It took place in response to the sentencing of 18-year-old Henry Novak's murder. Alexis Boone is the Chief Constable of Hampshire Police. He says there's no two-tier policing.
2: I don't recognise two-tier policing. I don't see it. My officers are out there day in, day out, serving all our communities fairly and impartially, very much in accordance with our founding principles, without fear or favour.
1: The Prime Minister's accused Nigel Farage of stoking up the unrest after saying people should feel cold rage. But the Reform UK leader has defended his comments, saying division in Britain will get worse without changes to police culture. Keir Starmer has also accused Elon Musk of trying to whip up division in the UK over the murder. He says Britain needs to assert who we are as reasonable, tolerant people. Next, NHS staff are to be told not to wear political badges at work. It's after a review into anti-Semitism in the health service, which found that some Jewish patients and staff were being ostracised. For the first time in 20 years, a new treatment for resistant ovarian cancer is being offered to patients. In trials, the treatment extended patients' lives by almost 4 months, more than chemotherapy. Scientists can now uncover secrets about the early universe after detecting the most distant dormant black hole ever found. They say it offers rare insights. Professor Richard Ellis is leading the studies.
3: This particular one is 6 billion times the mass of the sun, if you can imagine that. So it is truly a monster. And yet it's sitting there quietly, doing very little. Here we are, we're clever enough to find it.
1: And drawings created by John Lennon for what some believe was the world's first rock music video have gone on display in a museum. 10 of them have gone on display at Liverpool Beatles Museum. That's the latest from Radio News Hub. I'm Tanita Sims.
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5: As new figures reveal, more than a fifth of people are put off trying a new sport because they wear glasses, a new initiative from Specsavers aims to address the issue. 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
1: 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Big things are going, more fire. How you mean? Where me born and me grow in a London. Big up our jungle is massive.
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1: 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Stay in touch, stay in tune. We're not going nowhere. Whenever they are late, we're always there soon. Thank you, Jaya Rice, Criden in all the morning. Oh, yes, you keep us sheltered like a awning. Out there.
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0: Keir Starmer has also accused Elon Musk of trying to whip up division in the UK over the murder. He says Britain needs to assert who we are as reasonable, tolerant people. Next, NHS staff are to be told not to wear political badges at work. It's after a review into anti-Semitism in the health service, which found that some Jewish patients and staff were being ostracised. For the first time in 20 years, a new treatment for resistant ovarian cancer is being offered to patients. In trials, the treatment extended patients' lives by almost 4 months, more than chemotherapy. Scientists can now uncover secrets about the early universe after detecting the most distant dormant black hole ever found. They say it offers rare insights. Professor Richard Ellis is leading the studies.
1: This particular one is 6 billion times the mass of the sun, if you can imagine that. So it is truly a monster. And yet it's sitting there quietly, doing very little. Here we are, we're clever enough to find it.
0: And drawings created by John Lennon for what some believe was the world's first rock music video have gone on display in a museum. 10 of them have gone on display at Liverpool Beatles Museum. That's the latest from Radio News Hub. I'm Tanita Sims.
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3: As new figures reveal, more than a fifth of people are put off trying a new sport because they wear glasses, a new initiative from Specsavers aims to address the issue. TV personality Casey O'Gorman has more.
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1: Yo, it's MC Bushwackala Kala. Everything's spectacular, Kala. 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
1: I'm still trying to write the story as I see it. 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I'm helping out on a mortgage I really can't afford. Family breaking north, I cover the trips abroad. Shaking, I'm making another loss on another tour.

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3: Well, and me and the youth were saying cutie, cutie. 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
3: Good afternoon. Good afternoon, you wonderful beings. We back again, baby. We back. It is that time of the week again. Time for a little bit of old school hip hop and R&B in your life. Welcome back to another week of the Carreras Classic Show. Oh yeah. It is your music chaperone,

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So do not worry. We have got a beautiful show lined up for you, including

segment that I oh so love, because it means we get to bust a little skank to some UK bangers of the past. And the name of this segment is The UK Don't Play. And of course, we've got to say it with our usual oomph, our usual vim, because listen, the UK most certainly does not play when it comes to making fire music. And like I say, we got that coming up in a few minutes. Plus, as always, we ask

0: 35-minute warning. Yeah, you need to get in your car, if you're not in your car already, and drive to that special somebody, because the slow jams towards the end of the show, they are about to be slow jamming. Trust me when I tell you that much. But my friends, as usual, we've got a beautiful, beautiful show coming up. So please make sure you stick around. Do not go anywhere. Keep it locked to the number one station in the nation, Croydon FM, as we get into a little bit of LL Cool J with Baby. 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

0: Listen, LL, I will gladly be your baby. Gladly. Just let me know. Just let me know and we can let this happen. You know what I'm saying? Guys, I slightly feel like the second verse of this tune was dedicated to me. Pre the lyrics. Yeah, he goes something like, she said that she likes hip-hop and R&B. That's me, is it not? Something about she needs a guy like someone and someone, and Justin Timberlake. Listen, guys, you've been here. I've told very many stories about my love for Justin Timberlake. I've told you guys that before. I feel like the second verse of the tune is slightly dedicated to me, and I really love it. But anyway, that was a little bit of LL Cool J and The Dream with Baby to kick things off strong. Let's go.
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0: 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No better decade, if you ask me. And who better to do it than Brandy? Let's get into this one. Let's feel it together, my friends.

0: Brandy never misses, you know. We do love a little bit of Brandy around here. Listen, we need a little glass bomb for Brandy. Tunes like this will never get old. This is why I love my show so much. It's all about the nostalgia, man. Take us back to the 90s, please. 90s all day, every day, if you ask me. 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
0: Okay, my people. 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

0: with me for the next hour and 45 minutes, which is exactly what I want from you. But please let me know if you believe that I have passed the two-track test this week. Hit me up on our studio WhatsApp line.
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0: Indeedy, let me know if I passed the two-track test, in your opinion. Let me know what you are doing.

0: the tunes. And listen, yeah, this next one is from Common, and it is one of my faves, and I can imagine it's one of your faves too. It simply does not get old. And even though Common is telling you, girl, girl, I don't want you to go nowhere, I want you to stay tuned to Croydon FM as we get into this next banger. Let's go.
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0: I love this tune so much. So much. Another one that will never get old, man. Baby Girl, Aaliyah and Timbaland with We Need a Resolution. Again, one of those Timbaland beats that you know is Timbaland from a mile off. You know it's him. He's got his name smeared all over the tune, man. Love it. Keep it locked.
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0: 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Bounce. Hey, Mary J. Jeez. It's time for you to come through.

0: my God.
1: We're getting old out here, man. We're getting old. I feel like this tune just came out. How have like 30 years passed already, please? Can we take a moment? It's actually scary. It's actually scary. Listen, it's times like now, yeah, when I play tunes like this and I actually see how much time has passed. It reminds me, we really need to just be living our lives, you know, stay present. Yeah, because the way time is flying, before you know it, we're going to be like 85 years old. Well, not me, because obviously I don't age. I stay 21. But anyway, a big tune from Jay-Z and Mary J. Blige right there with Can't Knock the Hustle. And listen, yeah, this next tune that I'm about to get into, yeah, it sounds strange, but I'm going to dedicate it to my brother, my older brother. Yeah, the reason why it sounds strange is because it's Talib Kweli's tune called Black Girl Pain. But I am going to dedicate it to my older brother because it was him who put me on to this tune. When I was younger, my brother used to bang out this song. Until this day, it remains one of my favorite songs ever. Yeah, black girls, this one is dedicated to you. Keep it locked.
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0: 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A big tune for your Thursday afternoon, you know.
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0: A little bit of Talib Kweli. Black Girl Pain. My goodness, I told you. My brother used to bang this tune out. I will always love that song. And you know what? A quick shout out to 277 who's messaged in. Next time, leave your name though, please. And thank you, so I can give you a proper shout out. But please make sure you keep it locked, because we've got some big tunes coming up. And one of the big tunes coming up is by Kanye. Yeah, I love me some old Kanye. And listen, ladies and gents, we're about to get this workout going on. We're about to get summertime ready for this next tune. Are you ready? All right, let's go.
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0: J. Cole with Work Out. My God, is that a banger? And listen, it just made sense to go from Kanye West, the new workout plan, into J. Cole's workout. You see what I did there? Did you like it? Guys, I'm having a fabulous time. Keep it locked.
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0: Alrighty then. UK classics at the ready. My God, it is about to go off right now, yeah? UK style. UK style. Are you lot ready for a little bit of UK nostalgia? Please let me know if you're ready. Raise your hands. 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Okay, 1, 2, 3, 4, 5, 6, 8, oh, hundreds, thousands.

we must say it together. 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Bounce around in a circle. 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

0: damage, man, each and every time. Damage with Rumours. 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Royalty out here, man. I've got time for Damage. I really do. And listen, they're still doing their thing, you know. If you haven't seen their socials already, you need to go onto Instagram and check out Damage's page. Because listen, they could still bust into a little 5, 6, 7, 8. They've got a whole choreographed situation going on in their performances, and I am here for it. Damage, we salute you. The UK don't play.
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0: Listen, Misha B. What you've done, I know what I've done. I've put your tune on, and I am ready for it. Misha B, we ain't forgotten about you, you know, girl. Yeah? Home run. Let's go.

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0: Listen, she came through a talent show, a TV talent show, but she held her own as an artist. Did she not? Tunes like that? 2012, we went back to with that tune right there. My goodness, I was doing the most. You know me already. You know I can't stand still when good music is playing. I told you, the UK don't play. We got time for one more, and we're going to slow it down just a tad. And we're going to do that, yeah? Because I got time for this next artist. I really do. It's a little bit of Lamar. And listen, you know we like to come through with some of them slow, kind of chilled, wholesome tunes. So that is where we are going. Someone Should Tell You by Lamar coming up next. Keep it locked.
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0: Jessica Starmer is meeting the family of murdered student Henry Novak, whose treatment by police has triggered political rows. The private meeting is taking place in Downing Street this afternoon. Meanwhile, the Prime Minister has urged politicians to listen to Novak's family's calls, not to use the case to cause disturbances. It comes as he's accused Elon Musk of trying to whip up division in the UK over the murder.
1: It's how we conduct ourselves now that matters, and always remembering what Henry's family are saying, which is, please don't use this to whip up division. It's incredible. They want others never to have to go through this.
0: Next, Cabinet Minister Darren Jones reportedly told Lord Peter Mandelson he was so sorry on the day he was sacked as ambassador to the US. That's in a message that was not released as part of a tranche of documents this week. It comes as questions have been raised about how the use of disappearing messages in WhatsApp has led to some exchanges being absent. But Minister Lucy Rigby dismissed the remarks as letting off steam. Hundreds of women with hard-to-treat ovarian cancer could benefit from a new life-extending drug on the NHS from today. It's the first new addition to NHS treatment in over 20 years. Scientists can now uncover secrets about the early universe after detecting the most distant dormant black hole ever found. They say the supermassive black hole offers rare insights into how black holes and galaxies evolved. Professor Richard Ellis is leading the studies.
2: You know, they are terrifying objects. I personally wouldn't want to go near one. But, you know, this particular one is 6 billion times the mass of the sun, if you can imagine that. So it is truly a monster. And yet it's sitting there quietly, doing very little. And here we are. We're clever enough to find it.
0: And drawings created by John Lennon for what some believe was the world's first rock music video have gone on display in a museum. You can see them at Liverpool's Beatles Museum. That's the latest from Radio News Hub. I'm Tanita Sims.
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1: 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I'll be bringing you timeless hits to vibe to every Thursday from 3 to 5pm. 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Sure, we'll throw in the classics you love, but expect to hear those underrated bangers of the past that you just won't hear anywhere else. Good vibes, throwback anthems, and laid-back chatter that will make your Thursday feel like a Friday. 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
1: And just like that, we are back to regularly scheduled programming. Welcome back, folks, to the Carreras Classic Show. It is I, Carrera Chanel, here to keep you company for the next hour, baby. Oh, yes, indeed. Now, listen, yeah, you lot, come here. Come here. Come closer. Come closer. Let me tell you a secret real quick. Come over here. Don't be shy. All right, listen, yeah, I just want to let you guys know, yeah, that this is your go-to show for all things old-school hip-hop and R&B. And on my show right hither, that means tunes that were released at least 10 years ago. So please do stick around because, I mean, this is where the party's at. You have no other place you need to be, okay? We have got some bangers lined up, including a big tune from Biggie. Including another big tune from Kelly Rowland. Hey, hey, hey, hey, hey, hey, hey, hey, and yes, my friends, we got another big tune from Man Like Joelz Santana, baby. Yeah, we got some massive, massive rhythms coming up, I promise you.

0: absolute treat of a song, and it's by Fantasia. We love a bit of Fantasia out here, do we not? And listen, this tune, I haven't heard it in a second. I believe, therefore, you have not heard it in a second. So we are about to enjoy it together. It's called Surround You. And my friends, I just want the good vibes to surround you today. Let's get into it. Keep it locked. 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

0: sorry, you lot. Bear with me as I bring myself back. Yeah, like spiritually, I left the room for a moment there. Hold on a second. Bear with me. Because, I mean, the tune took me to a place. It took me to a great place. Listen, I'm spoiling you. Do you know what? I've come to that conclusion. I am spoiling you lot. How dare I come here on a Thursday afternoon and give you a little bit of Fantasia surround you without warning? Yeah? How dare I? Are you guys okay? That's all I need to ask, because the tune did something to me. So I'm assuming it did a whole heap of something to you. Yeah? Tunes for days right here on the Carreras Classic Show, man. All right, listen, I'm going to calm down and we're going to get into a little bit of Hypnotized next, yeah? We're going to get hypnotized by a little bit of Biggie. 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

0: 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Listen, you know the bar that I love in this tune? He goes something like, "Your appeal is remarkable. You make a G want to walk around in the park with you." Listen. One of my favorite lines in the whole tune, you know. Do you know what? I've got time for romantic rappers. Shout out romantic rappers, man. I got time for you because, like, I'm just a hopeless romantic, if you guys didn't know that about me already. Like, I love a bit of love. I really do. And that's probably why that's one of my best tunes by Lloyd Banks ever. It's just so vulnerable and romantic, and it just caters to us ladies. But yeah, anyway, I love it so much. But shall we get back into another big tune? Shall we do it? Shall we do it? All right, cool. Let's go. Jasmine Sullivan, it's your time, girl.
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0: to do it right. How to do the damn thing. You know what I'm saying? And that's exactly what Kenny is doing on this track, man. I love this tune. I nearly pulled it up at the beginning. I was going to, but you know when you're just in it? I just stayed in it. And before you know it, it was the end of the track. But no, I love that song so much. Listen, I feel like Kelly Rowland doesn't get enough flowers handed to her. Like, when you deep it, because she actually does have a catalogue of hits. Yeah, I know it's very easy to go, oh, but look at Beyonce. I mean, Beyonce's got this, this, this, that, that, that. Of course she does. And we love Queen Bee. Of course we do. However, Kelly left Destiny's Child, and she really did hold her own as well. You know what I'm saying? She really does have tunes. What tunes is Kelly wrong? Oh, Anna, can nobody do it like me? Anna, can nobody love you like me? Ah! A big tune there. What else has she got? Like a train on a... Listen, guys, I could... I'm turning this into a little bit of a sing-off. Am I not? But listen, I'm just trying to say, Kelly Rowland, we love you. We really do. Let's get into a little bit of Joel Santana. Keep it locked.
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0: to learn all about one specific artist and one specific track of theirs that was released on this very date in history. It is time for a little bit of On This Day. Obwe jobwe. All right, so the date today is the 4th of June, 2026 already. Therefore, we know we are about to pop, lock, and drop it back into the past. And we are going to land on the 4th of June, of course. But the year is 1996. We are going back 30 years, my people. My God. All right, so how On This Day works is I'm going to give you guys three fun facts about the artist, about the album, and about the song that I am celebrating today, which will be your clues for you to try and guess who my On This Day artist is. Please send your guesses into our studio WhatsApp line.
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0: And if you guess correctly, I will give you a cheeky little shout out through the airwaves, okay? So please make sure you send your guesses through. All right, so guys, are you ready for your fun facts? Here we go. Let me get my voice ready. 1 second, let me clear my throat. Here we go. Fun fact number one. This rapper, big clue already, was born on the 14th of September 1973 in Brooklyn, New York City. He has a brother whose name is Jabari Fret, who raps under the name Jungle and is a member of the hip-hop group Bravehearts. His father adopted the name Oludara from the Yoruba people, and it's a name that this artist shares with his father. This rapper signed to Columbia Records in 1992 and is regarded as one of the greatest rappers of all time. Well, that sure narrows things down a tad, doesn't it? I mean, I'm making things nice and easy for you this week. I really am. He was ranked second by The Source magazine on their top 50 lyricists of all time list. He was also named the greatest MC of all time by About.com. And he also featured on the 10 best rappers of all time list by Billboard. He has released 17 studio albums since 1994, 10 of which are certified gold, platinum, or multi-platinum in the US. My friends, that is fun fact number one. Done. You have to ding it to done it. All right, so we are moving on to fun fact number two. The album that features the track that I'm celebrating today is the artist's second studio album and his first number one album. It stayed at number one for 4 consecutive weeks and remains, till this day, the artist's biggest commercial success. Yeah? Many fans expected another gritty album similar to his first, but instead, this artist embraced a slicker, more cinematic, mafioso rap style, inspired by crime films and mob culture. The album is now widely regarded as a classic. Guys, do we know who I'm talking about? Sorry, you know, when I'm having a good time, I sing. But guys, do we know who I'm talking about yet? Don't worry, but that is fun fact number two. Done. You have to ding it to done it. But yeah, like I say, if you don't know yet, don't worry, because I've got a last fun fact to give you. Are you ready for it? Let's go. Fun fact number three. The song I am celebrating today was produced by Trackmasters with some uncredited input by producer Rashad Smith. It is based on the 1985 hit of the same name by Curtis Blow and samples the beat of Friends by Houdini. The female artist who features on this song interpolates the song Walk Right Up to the Sun by the Delfonics. My friends, that is fun fact number three. Done. You have to ding it to done it. So, my friends, those are all your fun facts. So I'm going to give you your usual 10 seconds to really think, really ponder on who my On This Day artist is. 10 seconds coming up, and you get to enjoy this week's instrumental, which is from Ideal. It's called Whatever, and we love it. All right, 10 seconds, let's go.

0: It's your time. And we get to do a little bit of karaoke. Shall we do it? Shall we do it? Let's sing it together, people. You know how it goes. Whatever you want to do. Because I want to rock with you. Big chin. Anyway, my friends, I have three questions for you. Do you know who my On This Day artist is? Do you know what album I am talking about? Do you know what song I am celebrating today? A song that was released on this day, the 4th of June, 1996. My friends, it is, of course, a little bit of Nas. We do love a little bit of Nas. His album, it was written, and the song that we are about to get into is If I Ruled the World. Open brackets, imagine that. Close brackets, featuring Lauryn Hill. Let's get straight into it, my friends. Keep it locked.
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0: rule the world. Oh, yes. A big tune from Nas and Lauryn Hill, If I Ruled the World. Nas, this week's On This Day artist. My friends, it is that time. The time that we have all been waiting for. Time for my sultry slow jam session. Grab that loved one close. Let's go.
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0: you lot. We are right in the middle of my sultry slow jams, and I am having a fabulous time. My goodness, we just got into a little bit of Monica with Why I Love You So Much. And before that, we had a little bit of Deborah Cox with Nobody's Supposed to Be Here. My goodness, I am playing some bangers, even if I do say so myself. But we are continuing for the next six-ish minutes. Yeah, 5 minutes. Yeah, something like that. So shall we get into a little bit of Cisco? All right, let's go. Keep it locked.
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guys. I am going to come on in right here. I need to say my goodbyes. 2 hours gone just like that. My friends, I've had a lovely time, as I do every single week. I hope you guys have had a lovely time as well. Please make sure you tune in next week, Thursday, same time, same place, 3 to 5 p.m. right here on Croydon FM for some more Carreras Classics. And please make sure you stick around now as well. Don't go anywhere, because Quarps Hansen is, of course, in next with his wonderful Afrobeats on Q show, okay? My friends, have a lovely rest of the day.

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1: 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Big shouts going out to Carrera.
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2: Keir Starmer is meeting the family of murdered student Henry Novak, whose treatment by police has triggered political rows. The private meeting is taking place in Downing Street this afternoon. Meanwhile, the Prime Minister has urged politicians to listen to Novak's family's calls, not to use the case to cause disturbances. It comes as he's accused Elon Musk of trying to whip up division in the UK over the murder.
3: It's how we conduct ourselves now that matters, and always remembering what Henry's family are saying, which is, please don't use this to whip up division. It's incredible. They want others never to have to go through this.
2: Next, Cabinet Minister Darren Jones reportedly told Lord Peter Mandelson he was so sorry on the day he was sacked as ambassador to the US. That's in a message that was not released as part of a tranche of documents this week. It comes as questions have been raised about how the use of disappearing messages in WhatsApp has led to some exchanges being absent. But Minister Lucy Rigby dismissed the remarks as letting off steam. Hundreds of women with hard-to-treat ovarian cancer could benefit from a new life-extending drug on the NHS from today. It's the first new addition to NHS treatment in over 20 years. Scientists can now uncover secrets about the early universe after detecting the most distant dormant black hole ever found. They say the supermassive black hole offers rare insights into how black holes and galaxies evolved. Professor Richard Ellis is leading the studies.
4: You know, they are terrifying objects. I personally wouldn't want to go near one. But, you know, this particular one is 6 billion times the mass of the sun, if you can imagine that. So it is truly a monster. And yet it's sitting there quietly, doing very little. And here we are. We're clever enough to find it.
2: And drawings created by John Lennon for what some believe was the world's first rock music video have gone on display in a museum. You can see them at Liverpool's Beatles Museum. That's the latest from Radio News Hub. I'm Tanita Sims.
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it has come to that time of the evening where we get into the track of the month. Track of the month, track of the month. There's no theme tune, it's just the track of the month. Anyway, so this month I've gone for a brand new release. I didn't even know this was coming out, this one here. I was scrolling through Bandcamp, I saw it there, I was like, cool. I've been due to feature a tune from this DJ slash producer who goes by the name of Charles Caliber. Big up yourself each and every time. This one here is a refix of Luther Vandross's So Glad. Gave it a one play on Bandcamp, added it to the basket, and here we are today, all right? So let's get into this one here. Big up yourself on this one once again, Charles Caliber. Boop, boop, boop. This is the So Glad refix from Luther Vandross by Charles Caliber.

Right, once again, this one here, the brand new track of the month, all through the month of June. We're on June, innit? Yep. Each and every Thursday in June from 7:30-ish, you can catch me playing this track in full. Now, once again,

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1: All right, once again, that one there from Charles Calabar, our brand new track of the month. I'm feeling that one. I'm slightly annoyed when I pick the tracks of the month because that then means I can't really use them in the mixing throughout the show. I have to just play it there for the whole month. But it's all good because at least we get to hear it in full. Once again, Charles Calabar with Luther Vandross, So Good, the Afro House Refix. Big up yourself on that one each and every time. Once again, you can hear that each and every Thursday at 7:30. All right, doing bear talking. All right, let's get back into the mixing. This one here from Ill Blue.

This one here from Ozzy, once again. Before that, we'll take you home from Mad One. I need to wake myself up. Got about 12 minutes for the advert break. Make sure you keep it low.

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1: Yes, yes, people, we are back on the other side of the ads. You got everyone still locked in. Okay, so you're just locking in, I'm DJ SP. This is the Pre-Clem Vibe Show here on Croydon FM each and every Thursday, 7 to 9 p.m. Starting the second half of the show with this one here from Charisma. Goes by the name of Spirit. Trying to lift the energy. My energy's low today, so we're bringing up the tempo. And yeah, let's go.

Sorry. Hang on. I have to pull that one up. I apologize. This is my first week back after half term, and the kids have been a lot. All right, so my energy is low. When I'm feeling tired, my mixing isn't always 100% on point. So I apologize. I don't know how it's sounding through the other side. In the studio, everything is sounding slow. Even though I know it's not, I can see the numbers and all that. But yeah, apologies. If you're not feeling it, go to Mixcloud and listen back to a different show via Croydon FM. This one here, Thames, Big Daddy, the remix. Big up Marcus Nasty. You lot love sending me new tunes on a Thursday. Limited time to upload the USB. But yeah, big up for this one. This is Thames.

0: right? This one here, the brand new track from Princess Naya. Not the vocals. She's on production, all right?
1: It's Funky Baby.
0: If you want this tune, head over to It's Funky Baby. She's giving out to DJs. Supporting the sounds growing. Once again, if you missed my show last week where Princess Naya came along with her daughter Kizzy, make sure you head over to Mixcloud and watch it back where I'm currently streaming live.

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2: Yes, people, we are locked. We are live. We are back here. And if you... Whoa, I can't even talk right now. If you're just checking in right now, welcome, welcome, welcome. Welcome to Croydon FM. I go by the name of DJ Quartz. We are here. This is what we call the Soca Sessions. 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
1: Well, I want to send a big shout out to everybody that's locked in this week. My time is nearly done here tonight. But like I said earlier, if you want to listen back to the show, head over to Mixcloud, type in Croydon FM. 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

Me and my partner in my Impala, popping on collars, tossing up dollars. 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

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Move on, we in the club at the Shark Bar. 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No snapshots, cause I might get popped as I slide by security, giving the props. 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Burning up the charts.

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1: 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You mean? 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

0: weather cold, the weather so chill, chilly, willy, penguin, feather road. 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Oh, they acting up, get your weapons wrong. 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
1: 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Thank you, Jaya Rice, cry down in the morning. 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